And I touched your face, narcotic mindfulness, Mary Jane. And I called your name like an addicted to cocaine, called for

Rock trivia. Okay, I know we're all fans of Motley Crue, but do you remember when they broke up? Which time? I remember because I was there. I was on the so-called final tour on January 15, 2015. It was announced that Motley's career would end with international concerts in Japan, Australia, Brazil, and Europe before heading out for a second leg of North American concerts. Throughout 2015, Motley Crue performed for what was then advertised to be the last time at Staples Centers in L.A., December 31st, 2015. I did so much press during this tour, Tommy Lee and I. Okay, this is it. They have a contract saying they can never play again. And then, of course, now they're out on tour. And they said, we're Motley Crue, man. We don't believe in contracts. We break contracts. So here they are, those lying bastards, Motley Crue.

0: 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Alice E-Mails.
1: Hello, Alice. If you had to either give up your vision or your hearing, which one would you do? Personally, I'd rather be blind than not be able to hear music. Thanks, Bill. I think after spending my life in music, I would rather have my visual because I could always put on closed caption. And I remember all the songs. Here's an interesting one. The most effective sense that you have is the smell. Because I can smell you from here.

Back in 1984, I had just come out of rehab and I needed to find out whether I could work sober. I needed to know if the professional capability still existed once the substances were removed. I needed a project. That project arrived in the form of a Spanish horror film called Monster Dog that they promised me would only be released in the Philippines. It was directed by Claudio Fragasso, who later wrote the screenplay for Troll 2, which is constantly ranked among the worst films ever made. Monster Dog was great. It was the great thing about this movie was it was an entirely British and English cast. And we got along really, really well. We shot this movie. It was really fun to do. A lot of special effects. And then we got the tape. We got the videotape, put it on, and I sounded like, "Hey, what's going on over there? What? Hey, you better stop that." They overdubbed all of our perfectly English voices with broken voices because I had to sound more like this than this. I've seen worse movies. Actually, there were parts of it that were really cool.

Rock and roll trivia. Who wrote the Meatloaf song, "You Took the Words Right Out of My Mouth"? Jim Steinman. According to his autobiography, Meatloaf asked Jim to write a song that was not 15 or 20 minutes long, a pop song. Jim wrote the song in 1975, and it became a key factor in Meatloaf and Steinman deciding to do an album together, which of course became Bat Out of Hell. I don't know Jim, but I had a very long relationship with Meatloaf. Now, Meat and I were good buddies. And on tour, he comes up to me and he goes, "Alice, I want to open a restaurant." He says, "You have Cooperstown, right?" "Yeah." And I said, "I want to open a restaurant." And I'm going, what a great idea. Italian meatloaf, Chinese meatloaf, all kind of, you can do everything with meatloaf. And he goes, "I was thinking about a chicken place." And I gave it about 8 beats and I went, "What's your name?" He goes, "Meatloaf." And I said, "And wouldn't that kind of tell you what kind of restaurant to open?" And he goes, "Oh, that's a good idea." I said, "If your name was Jimmy Poultry, I could say, yeah, chicken's a great idea. But your name is Meatloaf." So here's "You Took the Words Right Out of My Mouth." Great team, Jim Steinman and Meatloaf.

0: Hi, this is Alice Cooper. Thanks for turning the nub to Bob. And you better be listening again tomorrow night, because I know where you live.
1: Das war die Alice Cooper Show bei Radio Bob, Deutschlands Rockradio.